Hey there, Cece Berry. Can I just commend you for having the radio station on today? You're here because you know that God is for you and not against you. And there's one song after another to prove it.

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3: Evergreen is a song that's all about those moments in life where you're spiraling, where you feel like you're spinning out of control. I think we all have those seasons where we feel like we lose our North Star for a second.
4: Great is your faithfulness.
3: The reason why I think that's okay is because God actually never does. And it's not so much about how faithful we are, but it's about how faithful He is. And it doesn't matter what season we're in, God is evergreen in every single season. That's what the song is all about. Just a celebration of how good God is, no matter what.

0: One of my friends was so frustrated with his daughter. He said, "God, give me patience." And you know what she said? She said, "Dad, when you ask for patience, you know, God doesn't magically give it to you. He gives you opportunities like this one to become more patient." He said, and now she's grounded till she's 40.
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0: safe.
1: Do you realize there's a whole bunch of people on standby in case you were to have a heart attack somewhere or need CPR? Hey there, it's Lisa Berry. Yeah, it's called Pulse Point, and tens of thousands of people who know CPR have signed up to be alerted the minute a heart stops nearby. Somehow they know. And the ones who are closest run over and start chest compressions. I love that people volunteer so they can rush to the rescue. 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Wouldn't that be a cool prayer?
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0: Hey there, it's Lisa Berry. And if by chance you are new to the station, welcome. I hope you find so much encouragement in the songs. Maybe you're running from what's plastered all over the internet and you just need a place to sit down and catch your breath. By all means.
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3: He Will is really a song about walking by faith. I think that when we are going through situations that are difficult, it can be so hard to see how God is going to bring any sort of resolution. This song is such a faith builder. I can remember God's faithfulness in times past, and that reminds me of who He really is and that He's not left me and He's not forsaken me. And so when I sing this song, it's like declaring the truth of who I know God to be. And so I pray that this song would be an encouragement to you as well, that no matter what you're walking through, you know that even if you don't understand how it's going to turn out, you know the God who will.

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0: Some days you just have your fill of people, right? They just push you right over the edge. You might appreciate what my Facebook friend Connie said. She needs a leaf blower, but for people.
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0: Michigan, Michigan, Michigan. It's always about Michigan. Hey there, it's Lisa Berry. Well, it sure is today. And as someone who doesn't watch very many football games, it's a little odd that I happen to be watching this one with my husband, Ken, and he was loving every minute of it. Because you've got Michigan, the Goliath, playing Western Michigan, definitely the David. And somehow, Western Michigan is winning. It comes down to the final seconds. Michigan is behind, and they've got one shot. Michigan's quarterback throws this Hail Mary to the end zone. Incomplete. The game is over. David has just beaten Goliath. Players are running into the field, high five and hugs. Except wait, hang on. The officials are reviewing something. Apparently, there's a discrepancy involving the clock. And officials announce there's actually 1 second left. Michigan gets one more play. They throw another Hail Mary. Touchdown. Goliath wins 13-12. Ken is furious, and he said, "That's Michigan. Things like this happen all the time to them, and that's why everybody gets mad." Hence why it's all over social media. But there's another part to this story that might be the most important, and I really hope you'll hear it in 15 minutes.
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0: On the night you're falling all to pieces, you can bring your lonely heart to Jesus. What if I told you that I believe it?
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I wanna dance like David, I wanna faith like Paul, I wanna sing like Silas tearing down the prison walls. I wanna face that fire

I love it when somebody surprises you by how they handled a rotten situation. Hey there, it's Lisa Berry. And it was Western Michigan on Saturday who came within 1 second of pulling off a huge upset over Michigan Saturday night. They thought they'd won. The clock hit zero. They were celebrating until officials had to put 1 second back on the clock and Big Ten Michigan won. Western Michigan's coach is Lance Taylor, and he could have been furious. Instead, he sat there in front of those boys who had tears in their eyes, and he said, "Guys, life isn't always fair. You don't always get the promotion you want. You don't always get the job when you're the most qualified. And if we make the mistake of making an excuse, it allows us to be bitter instead of getting better." And while he went on continuing to take the high road, here's what the coach didn't know. Behind the scenes, somebody else was taking up the fight, formally appealing what happened at the end of the game, saying they didn't follow the rules. And I know it doesn't always happen that a wrong gets righted, but man, it feels good when it does. And it makes me long for the day when all of the wrongs will be righted. This is like a foretaste of that.

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2: I was actually scrolling through Instagram and I saw all these people saying Revival is happening now. There's sold out stadiums everywhere. And although I know that could happen from that, but really Revival is, it starts with us. It starts with our heart saying, God, I want to walk in purity. I want to walk in holiness and truly stepping out in that. So my encouragement, not that you can't have big crowds, the big crowds don't actually always equal revival.

This is happening now. There's sold out stadiums everywhere. And although I know that could happen from that, but really revival is, it starts with us, it starts with our heart saying, God, I want to walk in purity. I want to walk in holiness and truly stepping out in that. So my encouragement, not that you can't have big crowds, the big crowds don't actually always equal revival.

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King of Heaven wants me. So this world has lost its grip on me.

past, and that reminds me of who he really is and that he's not left me and he's not forsaken me. And so when I sing this song, it's like declaring the truth of who I know God to be. And so I pray that this song would be an encouragement to you as well, that no matter what you're walking through, you know that even if you don't understand how it's going to turn out, you know the God who will.

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Hey there, it's Lisa Berry, your radio BFF. 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

0: Hey there, it's Lisa Berry. So remember that crazy Western Michigan versus Michigan game? I like to call them Little 10 and Big 10. There isn't a Little 10, but it's easier to keep them straight because it's so hard otherwise. Anyway, Little 10 thought they had won Saturday's game. The clock hit zero, then somehow Big 10 Michigan was given one more second and they won. Western Michigan's conference appealed it. And now the official answer is still no. That makes me sad, which is strange coming from someone who really doesn't watch a lot of football, but I did happen to see this one and I'm invested. I care. And you maybe do too. But maybe all of this makes Little Michigan's coach's response even more impressive, because he didn't rant, he didn't demand, he didn't trash anybody. He basically just said, we're moving on. He said, you don't always get to choose whether something gets made right, but you do get to choose what it makes of you. Way to go, Little 10.
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0: I'm not sure what you're thinking about and processing today that pretty much only you know about. 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

0: On the night you fall in all the pieces, you can bring your lonely heart to Jesus. What if I told you that I believe it?
1: The lives of celebrities don't really interest me a whole lot, except I know they influence a lot of young people. Britney Spears is one. And the reason I bring her up is because something Justin Bieber said has inspired her to want to grow closer to God. And who knows what that looks like or how long it's going to last or what direction, or it may end up a train wreck. I don't know. But I know if she's talking about growing closer to God, there's going to be a lot of people who decide, you know what, maybe I should too. So I know your list of things to pray about is long, but maybe you want to add that one to the list too.
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It's the Dave Ramsey Show from 1 till 4. 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

0: If you're pushing yourself to do hard things, way to go. I'm trying to be like you. I'm trying to be brave. Because you know what I heard somebody say? And this is me. If you keep doing what's easy, life will stay hard. But if you start doing what's hard, life gets easier.
1: The story behind the song, Alleluia. 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
2: I didn't wake up today by accident. 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And this song shouts, I came to praise. That's why I woke up today.
3: I came to praise. 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
2: So no matter what I'm walking through, God is worthy. No matter how I'm feeling, He's still faithful, and He deserves my praise.

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1: The story behind the song, Revival. Here's Jeremy Camp.
2: I was actually scrolling through Instagram and I saw all these people saying Revival is happening now. There's sold out stadiums everywhere. And although I know that could happen from that, but really Revival is, it starts with us. It starts with our heart saying, God, I want to walk in purity. I want to walk in holiness and truly stepping out in that. So my encouragement, not that you can't have big crowds, and big crowds don't actually always equal revival. It begins with our heart. So check your heart and say, God, what do you want to do with me so I can walk in the fullness of who you are?

0: 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And I said, well, if by couponer you mean I cut out coupons and then leave them in the drawer to expire, then yes, I'm a couponer.
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4: 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And Daniel met a lion, because he chose to pray. But you shut the mouth of that lion, and he walked out the next day.

0: If you ever just randomly get depressed out of the blue sometimes, you're not even sure why, guess what? Start laughing and smiling.
1: That sounds so fake, I know.
0: Guess what? Some researchers just found out that forcing yourself to smile and even belly laugh changes your outlook, changes your perspective, makes you more positive. 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So apparently, fake it till you make it's a thing, a good thing.
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0: You feel like you're just not all there today. Like, you just don't have the energy you did yesterday. That happens. It happened to me, too. Let's take our cues from this wise woman.
1: I don't know if I could be amazing today. I'm too exhausted from being amazing yesterday.
2: Hey, you know what's weird? 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

I love how God lets us search out the mysteries in the universe. Like, for example, did you know scientists think they might finally figure out how the moon was formed? It's not even a question I ever had, but now I want to know the answer. They've long thought something slammed into the Earth and part of it broke off, and now they're thinking that something was Mercury. And right now, a spacecraft is about to land on Mercury, trying to uncover some answers. So basically, Mercury may be missing a few pieces, and we could be looking at one of them every single night.